0: Tom Petty and the Heartbreakers on Rock and Roll's Greatest Hits, 105.7 KQAK. Don't do me like that. It's Jimbo. This is the Roundabout Radio Ride Home for Monday. 77 degrees in the Central Oregon sunshine. And we roll on. We continue on with the Bee Gees and Bananarama next. 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
0: So Coors is launching its first non-alcoholic beer next month, okay? It's called Coors 0.0%. They say it has the same flavor as Coors Light. Who wants this? This is like trying to market Diet P.
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0: That's Madonna, Like a Prayer, rock and roll's greatest hits, 105.7 KQAK. It's Jimbo on the Roundabout Radio Ride Home for Monday, 77 degrees in the sunshine, and 85-year-old Ringo Starr, yeah, from the Beatles, the oldest rocker to go on tour this summer, and summer's a perfect time to catch a concert, and it's a perfect time to see living legends. Ultimate Classic Rock put together the list of the oldest rockers on tour this summer. Ringo, okay, 86. Mike Love of the Beach Boys, 85. Bob Dylan, 80, is going to be 85 in a few weeks. Paul Simon's 84. John Anderson of Yes, 81. And then you have Eric Clapton, Mickey Dolenz of the Monkees, and Rod Stewart, all turning 81 this year. And they're still going. Hey, we're still going, too. We got the Roundabout Radio Ride Home, Queen, and weather next on Rock and Roll's Greatest Hits, 105.7 KQAK.
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0: 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Partly cloudy tonight, going to be a mild night with lows only getting down to 50. That means we're going to have a warm day tomorrow, sunny and hot with a high near 90, and then showers Wednesday.

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0: Bill Withers, Ain't No Sunshine. Well, you haven't gone outside, obviously. Rock and roll's greatest hits. What a 5.7 KQAK. I'm Jimbo. 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Traffic is looking superb on this Monday night in the sunshine, day after Mom's Day. And again, I hope you treated Mom well yesterday. And if you are not physically close to your mom, I hope you called her yesterday and you did the right thing. Well, right now, things are looking great. 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

Central Oregon is the undisputed home of craft beer. Well, that's what we think. 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

Rock and Roll's Greatest Hits, 105.7 KQAK, Tears for Fears. Wrapping up the Roundabout Radio ride home on a beautiful Monday afternoon. It's Jimbo. I've got more Rock and Roll's Greatest Hits coming up with Paul McCartney and Wings. And on the Dave Clemens Experience tomorrow, Dave returns. And we'll talk about the things that moms say. Heather Dion, the executive director of CASA, will be here. Also, it's Hot Ticket Tuesday, giving away tickets to see the Strokes in August at the Hayden Holmes Amphitheater. We're going to do our weekend reports. We didn't have a chance to do that today because Dave took an extra day off. And so we'll do that tomorrow. Moment of inspiration happens tomorrow, along with your random facts, the Clemens Report, your birthday shout-outs, and what day it is. And we'll spin the wheel of birthdays. And if your birthday lands on the wheel, you can win an 8-inch bun cake from Nothing Bun Cakes in Bend. All tomorrow on the Dave Clemens Experience, starting at

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0: 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Partly cloudy, mild tonight with a low of 50. Now tomorrow, sunny and hot with a high in the upper 80s, pushing near 90. Then a chance of showers on Wednesday. Find weather and more at mycentraloregon.com.

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0: Rock and Roll's Greatest Hits, 105.7 KQAK. Kenny Loggins and Footloose, and it's Jimbo. And actors Ben Affleck and Matt Damon just got sued for defamation for their portrayal of real-life Miami-Dade police officers in the movie The Rip. An officer says, when you rip something, you're stealing something, and we never stole a buck. Now, if you haven't seen it, it's a true story of a 2016 Miami Lakes narcotics raid, which became the largest money seizure in Miami-Dade history. More than $24 million in cash. The real-life officers say the movie unfairly damaged their reputation by portraying them negatively. One officer said that, quote, when you rip something, you're stealing something. We never stole a dollar. And the attorney says, my clients are now hurt for the rest of their lives, and everybody thinks that they're dirty cops. We find out more, I'll let you know. Eagles and weather next on Rock and Roll's Greatest Hits, 105.7 KQAK.
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1: Central Oregon weather. Man, the sunshine continued on today. What a perfect day today. It was sunny, low 80s today. Then tonight, we're looking for partly cloudy skies, only getting down to 50. We're going to turn up the heat tomorrow. Sunny and hot and a high near 90. And then by Wednesday, we're going to be cooling off with the chance of showers and highs only in the low to mid 70s. For weather and more, go to mycentraloregon.com and make it your homepage today.

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2: Central Oregon weather.
3: Partly cloudy skies and lows tonight mild around 50 degrees. Now tomorrow it's going to be hot, sunny and hot with a high near 90. By the time we get to Wednesday, things are going to change drastically. Showers on Wednesday now, they're saying a high of only 62. And we'll be in the low 70s for the rest of the week. Find weather and more at MyCentralOregon.com and make it your homepage today.

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The Patriot Pinup Girls are hosting a bingo night on Thursday, May 21st in the Annex at General Duffy's Waterhole. All proceeds for this event will benefit Honor Flight of Central Oregon. There'll be a silent auction, 50-50 raffle, and Honor Flight will be selling $25 raffle tickets for a chance to win a three-night stay at the Lazy River Glamp House. There's more information at MyCentralOregon.com.

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The Patriot Pinup Girls are hosting a bingo night on Thursday, May 21st in the Annex at General Duffy's Waterhole. 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There'll be a silent auction, 50-50 raffle, and Honor Flight will be selling $25 raffle tickets for a chance to win a three-night stay at the Lazy River Glamp House. There's more information at MyCentralOregon.com.

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woke last night to the sound of thunder. How far off I sat and wondered. Started humming a song from 1962. Ain't it funny how the night moves when you just don't

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1: So Coors is launching its first non-alcoholic beer next month, okay? It's called Coors 0.0%. They say it has the same flavor as Coors Light. Who wants this? 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

The Patriot Pinup Girls are hosting a bingo night on Thursday, May 21st in the Annex at General Duffy's Waterhole. All proceeds for this event will benefit Honor Flight of Central Oregon. There'll be a silent auction, 50-50 raffle, and Honor Flight will be selling $25 raffle tickets for a chance to win a three-night stay at the Lazy River Glamp House. There's more information at MyCentralOregon.com.

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1: Eh, it's not that big of a deal. 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

0: Do you like novelty records? 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
1: What is wrong with you?

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1: Thanks, dude.
2: Get off my bank statement.
1: The CEO of Chipotle says customers should just ask if they want larger portions. And we say, why stop there? There's some other stuff we should be asking fast food workers, like, why is the ice cream machine always broken?
2: Yeah.
1: Would it kill you to give me two hot sauce packets? And do you keep the drugs you find in the bottom of the ball pit? Do you get to keep those? Just curious. I think that's enough for now. That's the Clemens Report. What's the date today? I'm off.
2: Tuesday,
1: May 12th, 2026.
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2: Sunny and hot today. High today near 90, and then a big change tonight. Showers in 47, showers in 61 tomorrow for Wednesday.

0: Alanis Morissette, boy, she's in a good mood.
1: Good morning and welcome to the Dave Clemens Experience. I'm Dave Clemens. Jimbo's here.
2: Hello and good morning.
1: And so is Carl, the one-eyed producer. Big day over there. Nutty Fudge Day. I don't know. Do you like nuts in your fudge?
2: No.
1: I'm not a fan.
2: Now, I like, you know, eating like a handful of like honey roasted peanuts or cashews and stuff like that.
1: Sure.
2: There's places where they belong, and for me, that's not a place where it belongs.
1: Yeah, I think I always feel like, oh, we're a little cheap, are we? Thought you'd save a little space in your brownies by putting walnuts in there. I want just the brownie and a glass of milk, please. I don't need no walnuts in there.
2: I stay away from walnuts. Not a fan.
1: Really? They're supposed to be good for you, too. I've been trying to eat them, and I just don't like them.
2: The taste is awful.
1: Ugh.
2: Yeah.
1: My mom used to put them in our Christmas stockings. You had some walnuts and an orange. I don't know, some tradition thing.
2: Huh.
1: I thought growing up it's just because we were poor. But then I read somewhere it's like tradition stuff.
2: It's like a good luck thing.
1: Yeah, heading into the new year.
2: Yeah.
1: Walnuts and oranges.
2: Mm-hmm.
1: That didn't sound like good luck. You know what sounds like good luck to me? Chocolate brownies and a glass of milk.
2: With no walnuts.
1: Yeah. No walnuts. Forget it. 6:52 on the West Coast.
2: 48 degrees in Bend.
1: And I guess we could do weekend reports. We didn't get to do them yesterday.
2: Right.
1: All right, here we go. Weekend reports. Tell us about your weekend, Jimbo.
2: Okay.
1: It's Tuesday, everybody, just right. So you know, but I was off yesterday.
2: Right. So Saturday night, I took my wife out to dinner for Mom's Day.
1: Aw. Where'd you guys go?
2: Madeline's.
1: Really?
2: Yeah. Had my first steak since January.
1: And?
2: Saturday night, I was okay. Sunday morning,
1: really?
2: Not bad.
1: Digestive issues?
2: Yeah, you can say that. It's just, you know, because I hadn't
1: eaten. You just eat too much?
2: No, I just haven't had it in a while.
1: Right.
2: So it's going, wait a minute, this is something you haven't had. But I had beef on Sunday because we went over to Sister Robin's house. And her husband smoked a sirloin steak roast.
1: It was good.
2: Oh, it was delicious.
1: The guy could cook, huh?
2: The man can cook.
1: Keep him in the family.
2: And then that was about it. Just kept it mellow. Wish my daughter happy Mom's Day. And yeah.
1: Okay. It's weird to end with that weird yeah at the end.
2: Yeah, it was pretty mellow.
1: Okay.
2: How about you?
1: No wedding or nothing?
2: No.
1: Oh.
2: No, I had one during the week last week.
1: Oh, that's right. Thursday you had a wedding.
2: That was brutal.
1: All right, here we go. Let's see. I went to the Roseburg area, see my mom and my older brother, Bill. My younger brother, Ed, showed up on Sunday.
2: Nice.
1: So we went to dinner both nights. Trying to think what else happened. I mean, we really just sat around and talked about stuff, you know.
2: And then your brothers.
1: The whole time, it was great. You know, nobody goes off to watch TV or anything. We just all sit at the kitchen table and talk.
2: That's awesome. I love that.
1: So I wonder if that was cool for my mom. I don't know. Mom and I did try to play Diablo late at night, but my laptop's just too slow for the newer game now. So it was very frustrating. And then my brothers heard me yelling at Mom. Actually, I didn't yell at Mom this time.
2: Oh, good.
1: I'm getting better at that.
2: Good.
1: Because that's bad to yell at your mama. Even if she's the worst Diablo player you ever met, and she doesn't care about nothing but herself, and you die a lot. But she's still my mama.
2: Yep.
1: But that was pretty much a week. And then, nice drive back yesterday, actually. I think 138.
2: Oh, okay.
1: Or Diamond Lake or
2: yeah,
1: whatever.
2: Yeah, that's a beautiful drive.
1: Yeah, there's just nobody on it.
2: Mm-hmm.
1: You know, and that's nice. And there was one spot, and I was kind of surprised. Two truckers in a row pulled over for me. Pulled off to the side of the road because there was no passing lane.
2: That's nice.
1: And I was like, wow. So I waved at him.
2: Be nice to Dave Day.
1: It was. I was kind of surprised. Usually they don't, and I don't expect them to. That's got to be a hassle. You're pulling uphill, and you got to pull over just because some yahoo wants to go 5 miles an hour faster. You know what I mean?
2: Yeah.
1: So I totally don't expect them. So when they do, I'm like, well, that was nice of you.
2: Do you give a courtesy wave?
1: Of course.
2: Yes. Oh, yes.
1: Yeah.
2: With all the fingers.
1: Yeah, yeah. I don't flip people off.
2: No.
1: I flip you off once in a while.
2: Yeah, I deserve it.
1: Yeah, but in general, I don't flip people off. That's a weird thing.
2: Yeah.
1: Because it doesn't do anything.
2: It's kind of like a friend thing.
1: The flipping off?
2: Yeah.
1: Yeah. You have to earn my love for me to flip you off.
2: You show it every now and then.
1: Yeah. So. All right, 6:56 now on the West Coast.
2: 48 degrees in bed.
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8: Good morning. A warning about a growing number of scam text messages pretending to be from the Oregon Department of Motor Vehicles and demanding payment for fake fees. The DMV says they would never send texts or emails requesting payment. St. Charles Health System announcing Michael Hartke, its new president and CEO, replacing Steve Gordon, who retires July 5th. Hartke currently the vice president and chief operating officer. Deschutes County reminding Bend area residents that Fire Free Collection Day starts this Friday and runs through May 24th. 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Mostly sunny today. Our temperature near the record of 90 set back in 1924. Tonight, clouds rolling in with a thunderstorm and much cooler tomorrow. Highs only in the lower 60s with a couple of showers. More on the forecast at MyCentralOregon.com. 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
1: 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All right, coming up, we'll find out what today is. Besides, starting my day listening to Madonna today. Nah, it's all right, it's all right. I always say I hate Madonna, but... kind of catchy, this borderline thing.
2: Yeah.

Madonna. Oh yeah, that doesn't put you in a good mood. All right. What today is coming up on Rock and Roll's Greatest Hits 105.7.

0: Aerosmith, Madonna before that. Rock and Roll's Greatest Hits, 105.7 KQAK. Good morning. Welcome to the Dave Clemens Experience. I'm Dave. Jimbo's here.
1: Hello and good morning.
0: And so is Carl, the one-eyed producer. Time to find out what today is. Starting with some birthdays. Adriana Luna turns 42 today. Mattress actress.
1: No.
0: You might remember her from fine films like I Can Wrap You Like a Mummy.
1: What?
0: That's what I said. What? Oh, it gets worse. Tickle Hell for Ticklish Angels.
1: Really?
0: I mean, that's doing it for somebody. They're like, I like to watch people get tickled. That's so fun.
1: Ugh.
0: Right? That's weird.
1: Yeah.
0: I don't know who's weirder, the mummy guy or the tickle guy.
1: This is true.
0: Well, this one probably takes the cake. Another movie she did was called Relax. He's My Stepdad, Part 3. What in the world?
1: I don't know how to even react to
0: what
1: that.
0: What is going on around here? This is not okay.
1: No.
0: Some weird stuff. Oh, yeah. Birthdays, right?
1: Yeah.
0: Rami Malek. He's the guy that played Freddie Mercury in the Queen movie. 45 today. Jason Biggs is 48. Kim Fields is 57. Tony Hawk is 58. Emilio Estevez is 64. Ving Rhames is 67. Billy Squier is 76. And our golden oldie today is Steve Winwood. Steve Winwood turns 78 today. Actually, the golden oldie today should be my mom. My mom turns 80 today.
1: Oh, happy birthday, Sheila.
0: Happy birthday, Mama. 80 years old. Holy smokes. Chris Lentz. These are other birthdays. These are close personal friends on Facebook. We got Chris Lentz, Jeremy McGee, Keith Wilson, Karen Beerbaum, Firebaum, something a bomb bomb bomb. Jennifer DeBarry, Lori Dotson, Donald Carroll, and Russ Mickle. If you know any of these people, let them know you heard about the birthday while you're listening to the Dave Clemens Experience on Rock and Roll's Greatest Hits, 105.7 KQAK. Do you mind if we go back one day? Because we didn't do any birthdays yesterday, right?
1: Go for it.
0: So real quick, yesterday's birthdays were Nadine Ost, Sierra Williams, Jamie Gould, Barbie Kindig, Mark Armas, Jade Wageman, John Holland Rogers, Jenny Soto, Lori Fletcher, Ken Streeter, Dwayne Schiedler, my friend Cheryl Chase, Kurt Newton, Peyton Lorraine, and Tina Jones. If you know any of these people, let them know you heard about their birthday a day late. Don't tell them the day late thing, though. Let's trick them and tell them we weren't late, if you don't mind. Let's talk about what today is. Just a few things on the list for today. It's International Nurses Day. Wasn't last week Nurse Week? Mm-hmm. I feel like we already did a Nurse Day for America.
1: It was Nurse Day, Teacher's Day, something. Yeah.
0: Oh, maybe it was Teacher's last week.
1: Teacher's Appreciation Day.
0: Yeah, you're right. Teachers, it was all kind of. No, I think it was some nurses, too.
1: Yeah.
0: Because they're like nurses, school nurses, pretend nurses, naughty nurses, like all the different kinds of nurses every day was a different one. You like the naughty nurses thing?
1: It just makes me laugh. I don't know why.
0: Fibromyalgia. That's it. Fibromyalgia. It's Fibromyalgia Awareness Day. What's that one?
1: I think it's like a nerve sensitivity issue.
0: That's what I think too, right?
1: Yeah.
0: National Limerick Day.
1: There once was a man from Nantucket.
0: Right. Hickory dickory dock.
1: Yeah.
0: National Nutty Fudge Day.
1: No.
0: Yeah. Don't put nuts in the fudge.
1: No.
0: Usually it's the worst one. It's the walnuts.
1: Yeah.
0: Right?
1: I agree, yeah.
0: They don't put other nuts in there, do they?
1: I don't think so.
0: Just to mess with people, we should try some different ones. Like, just put peanuts in there and see what happens. Chocolate-covered peanuts are good. Maybe it'd be okay in a fudge bar.
1: Could be.
0: Some peanuts.
1: Just maybe grate them across the top or, you know, crush them across the top.
0: And cashews?
1: I'm all over that.
0: You like cashews?
1: Yeah.
0: Cashews? cashews aren't great for you.
1: I don't eat them that often. Every now and then. I had some this weekend.
0: I do like them. Do you like pecans?
1: Yes, in a pie.
0: Pecan pie?
1: Mm-hmm.
0: Isn't that weird that I said pecan and then I say pecan pie?
1: Yeah.
0: What is the proper... Do we know?
1: I don't know. It just I guess it depends on the region that you're in.
0: On whether it's pecan or pecan.
1: Or pecan.
0: National Odometer Day. That's one of the questions I'm posting up. How many miles do you have here in your car? Do you know?
1: Mm-hmm.
0: How many?
1: 32,000.
0: I got 80 on the little one and 40-something on my regular car.
1: Gotcha.
0: How many you got?
1: 32,000?
0: Mm-hmm. How long have you had it?
1: A year and a half.
0: You put 32,000 miles on your car in a year and a half?
1: I drive
0: every day.
1: Every day.
0: Like more than just to work.
1: Yeah.
0: You're an Uber.
1: Yep.
0: Right?
1: Yep.
0: Now, you're Uber and Lyft. Are those two different companies?
1: They're two different companies, but they do the same thing.
0: Well, yeah.
1: But one that I have
0: found... But why'd you decide to do both?
1: Because you can make money
0: doing both.
1: Yeah. When I drive, I turn them both on, and whoever pings first wins.
0: Gotcha.
1: And then you shut the other one off.
0: And who is it usually?
1: It depends.
0: Really?
1: Yeah, it really depends. During the week, it'd be all Uber, and then
0: Do you make more money from one of them than you do the other? Do you think?
1: Does one pay better? It ends up being about the same.
0: Oh, it does?
1: Yeah.
0: And why do I feel like there's one more that we're forgetting about? There's Uber, Lyft, and... There's not another one?
1: Do you know they're bringing Waymos to San Francisco?
0: Haven't they already been there for a long time?
1: I think they have, but they're having a problem because the Waymos don't acknowledge the emergency vehicles.
0: Okay. So, people, I want you to realize when you say, you're so mean to Jimbo all the time. Did you hear his procession there of how he's telling me a story? He said, did you hear that they're bringing Waymo to San Francisco? I said, haven't they already? Yeah. They have, but so that means they're not bringing them there. They're already there.
1: Oh, I thought they were bringing them there. That's my misinterpretation.
0: But how are they already having the problem then if they haven't brought them there?
1: It was my misinterpretation.
0: No, you're lying.
1: No, you're lying because you said they were there.
0: Then how do you know they're already having that problem?
1: Because I read a story about it.
0: About them already being there and having the problem. Correct?
1: Yes.
0: So then, back up, this is what gets me. You said, oh, I thought they weren't there yet. But then you tell me a story about how they're already there and already having a problem.
1: Yeah, I didn't think they were there yet, okay?
0: But you knew they were having a problem?
1: Because I read it in an article last week.
0: And how did they have a problem if they weren't there yet? No, come on! I'm making you answer me for once.
1: And I answered your question. I misinterpreted the fact that they're already there.
0: How could you misinterpret the fact that they're already there if you read a story about them being there and having problems with the emergency vehicles? I know everybody right now is cringing. They're like, Dave, just let them off the hook. No. I always let them off the hook.
1: No.
0: Every single day I let you off the hook.
1: And I explained it. And I'm not going to explain it for a fourth time.
0: Okay, go. Explain it.
1: It was a misinterpretation that they weren't there yet and that they were testing them and they were having issues with the emergency vehicles. If they're already there, then that's my mistake. Number four, I'm not explaining it a fifth time.
0: Yeah, but I got you to do it a fourth time.
1: I'm not doing it a fifth.
0: I don't want it a fifth. I got you on the fourth, though. Ooh, he's mad at me
1: again,
0: right now.
1: Again, the word
0: Look
1: is...
0: Look how mad he is.
1: The word is misinterpreted.
0: Do you want to hit me?
1: No.
0: Yes, you're violent.
1: No.
0: You're a violent man.
1: No.
0: He's so mad at me right now. I wish I had a cookie or something to give you.
1: I wish I had something to throw at you right now.
0: I know you do. We need to get like a little styrofoam bricks.
1: Or so like a little foam ball or something.
0: Something. Well, we need several. Because we'd be throwing them at each other all morning long.
1: See, this is why...
0: I'm sorry I made you mad. I didn't mean to make you mad. It's just that...
1: No, I assumed that they weren't there yet. And this is all based on the rideshare thing.
0: Did we do everything? Oh, one more thing. Anthony Day.
1: Oh, okay.
0: Shout out to all the Anthonys. Do you know any Anthonys?
1: I know a lot of Anthonys.
0: Do they go by Anthony or Tony?
1: Yes.
0: Right?
1: Both.
0: You got both.
1: Yeah.
0: My brother's middle name is Anthony.
1: Oh.
0: And my grandmother said, you can't name him Anthony. He'll die like my kid did. Like, oh my God, Grandma, that's dark.
1: Yeah.
0: Yeah, their very first baby, they named him Anthony and he died as a baby.
1: That's sad.
0: And, you know, that was back, that was a long time ago. Yeah, he was probably like a baby, like, he was probably like working on a bridge or something. He was probably working as a little baby.
1: Oh my God.
0: He was like
1: a boss baby.
0: He's a boss baby. And he was up on those rails.
1: Those girders.
0: The big girder things up there. And
1: boss baby.
0: He was reaching for his bottle. He was reaching for his bottle. And it was sad. 7:18 on the West Coast.
1: Oh my gosh, 48 degrees of bed.
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0: I'm trying to find a picture. Is it Crazy from the Heat? What song is it from David Lee Roth, where it's got that little old lady that's looking at the camera lens? Do you know what I'm talking about? You don't. That
1: no.
0: might be too specific. Go ahead with the weather.
1: Sunny and hot today. High of 90, and then the change happens tonight. Showers in 47, showers in 61 tomorrow.
0: When I find this picture, you'll totally know who I'm talking about. But I don't think it's that song, now that I think about it. I'll find it, and I'll use it for my picture today on Facebook and Instagram for the questions I get those posted up.

0: That's Wham! 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Peter Richardson is going to be speaking at Oregon State University Cascades tomorrow. His latest book is called Brand New Beat, The Wild Rise of Rolling Stone Magazine. 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Again, that thing is tomorrow. Up next, checking in with Bill Baker, find out what's trending this morning, and today's moment of inspiration is coming up.
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0: 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St. Charles Health System announced Michael Hartke as its new president and CEO, replacing Steve Gordon, who retires July 5th. Hartke currently the VP and COO at St. Charles Health System. A warning about a growing number of scam text messages pretending to be from the Oregon Department of Motor Vehicles and demanding payment for fake fees. The DMV says they would never send texts or emails requesting payment. Warming up to the record of 90 set back in 1924, but much cooler tomorrow. Our highs only in the lower 60s with a couple of showers. More at MyCentralOregon.com. 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
2: Gotcha.
1: Right?
2: Now he's doing subliminal messages.
1: Yes, I am. All right, today's moment of inspiration comes from Florence Nightingale. She's the modern nursing innovator. We all know about her, right?
2: Mm-hmm.
1: She was born on this day in 1820. She said, "I attribute my success to this. I never gave or took an excuse."
2: That is huge.
1: Yeah. How huge is it? It's bigger than a Brahma bull. Oh, no, I don't know.
2: No, it's a big one because, yeah, don't make excuses. If you're not getting it done, say why.
1: Isn't that an excuse?
2: Yeah. And then we find excuses in life to, you know. It's a good one.
1: Are you having a stroke?
2: No, I'm agreeing. It's a good one.
1: Okay. 7:33 on the West Coast.
2: One can only hope. 48 degrees in Bend.
1: One can only hope what?
2: Just kidding.
1: No, one can only hope what?
2: What you said. You know, the other day you said that I was pushing your buttons. Today you're really...
1: Am I really getting to
2: you? You're irritating me today.
1: Oh, I don't want to do that. I don't want to irritate you. What would make you happy?
2: Nothing.
1: When do the midget strippers get here, Carl? That
2: just made me laugh.
1: That would lift your spirits.
2: You're off the hook now.
1: All right, hold on, baby. Oh, baby, hold on. It's Eddie Money. 7:34 on the West Coast.
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1: Clemens Report coming up.

0: I've failed. I can't find the picture of the lady I was thinking about from this David Lee Roth video. So I got to put up a different picture. Okay, here's the questions. And then tell me what I should find a picture of.
1: Okay, let me think.
0: Okay. Ready?
1: Mm-hmm.
0: Okay. Something you remember mom saying a lot.
1: Okay.
0: How many miles you have on your car? Let me reword that. How many miles do you have on your car?
1: Okay.
0: And a question for fast food places. Like, why is the ice cream machine always broken? What would you like to ask the fast food place? Maybe I just use a fast food logo.
1: You could.
0: Right.
1: Or just find a picture of an ice cream machine.
0: How about McDowell's? How about a picture of
1: McDowell's?
0: Wouldn't that be cool?
1: They got the Big Mac. We've got the Big Mick.
0: Right? McDowell's. Tell everybody what McDowell's was.
1: That is in the movie Coming to America. Eddie Murphy's girlfriend's dad owns a restaurant that looks very, very similar to McDonald's in Queens.
0: Right, but it's not.
1: All right, it's McDowell's.
0: What was the name of his sandwich?
1: The Big Mick.
0: Oh, my gosh. Here's an advertisement for the Big Mick. I'm going to use that. And it's got that little logo that's a little different than McDonald's.
1: Do you remember a famous comedian that had a head of lettuce in his hand that was working at the restaurant in that movie?
0: No, who was it?
1: Louis.
0: It was Louis. Yeah. I was going to get that. That's right.
2: Today, Louis. I'm washing lettuce. Next, I'm going to be assistant manager.
0: Yeah. That guy's kind of funny.
1: Yeah.
0: Is he still alive?
1: I feel like he died. I don't think he is, but that is one of my all-time favorite movies from Eddie Murphy.
0: It is? Oh, well, then we got to use that picture, right?
1: Yeah.
0: I guess we're supposed to be doing a little thing called the Clemens Report.
1: Yes.
0: All right, hold on a second. I got to save this. Do weather or something.
1: Going to be a hot one today. Unusually hot for May. High of 90 today. We haven't been 90 since 1924.
0: So it's been a while. Well, it's global warming then, right? Just like it was in 1924.
1: But the crazy thing is that late tonight, showers roll in. We could have a thunderstorm and cooler tomorrow by about 30.
0: Way cooler.
1: 30 degrees, 61 for the high tomorrow.
0: Crazy.
1: Yeah.
0: I'm not saying the planet's not warming up. A lot of people don't realize we are coming out of an ice age. Did you know that?
1: No.
0: Yeah, we've been coming out of an ice age for thousands of years.
1: Okay.
0: Hundreds of years. Thousands of years? I don't know.
1: Something.
0: I'm not a scientist. Don't listen to me. I don't know anything.
1: Long time. It's just, it's weird how it can

0: This is the Clemens Report for Tuesday, May 12th, 2026. A strong man overseas believes he's become the first person ever to pull a car with his weenie.
1: What?
0: While on fire.
1: Wait a minute.
0: There's a lot going on. What the heck is going on around here? I mean, just saying he's the first person to pull a car while on fire would have been impressive. But the fact that he used little strong man to do it is wild.
1: Kids,
0: don't do that, kids.
1: Kids, don't do it. Don't try this.
0: That's not what it's for.
1: No. On fire? Oh, gosh.
0: Yeah. What? I don't even want to talk about this anymore. It hurts. Meta is going to begin determining whether users are underage by analyzing their photos and videos to estimate factors like height and bone structure, which means Kevin Hart is about to get locked out of all his accounts. The stuff they're doing with AI now.
1: Yeah.
0: A new report says that a single dose of magic mushrooms may alter brain pathways responsible for emotional regulation. It can also cause Super Mario to get really big. Those magic mushrooms.
1: Yes.
0: Sting says his kids have to support themselves and not depend on him for the rest of their lives. He pretty much gave the same speech to the other guys in the police back in 84.
1: Oh, jeez.
0: Ooh, 48-year-old Jamie Presley from My Name is Earl has joined OnlyFans.
1: She has?
0: Well, Carl's not going to get any work done today. And the CEO of Chipotle says customers should just ask if they want larger portions. And we say, why stop there? There's some other stuff we could be asking fast food workers right now. Like, why is there always a charred onion ring in my fries?
1: Oh.
0: That's a weird thing.
1: Yeah.
0: I think they do it on purpose. Give you a little sample, you know.
1: Gotcha.
0: Where can I get one of those sour cream guns?
1: Oh, yeah.
0: I want one of those. Oh. That would be awesome. Date night. And if I'm going to fill my water cup with soda, and you know I'm going to fill my water cup with soda, why do you still give me a water cup to fill with soda? Actually, I've never done that. Have you?
1: No.
0: I've seen people do it, ask for a water cup and then go get soda.
1: Yeah.
0: What's wrong with you? That's the problem with kids these days, Jimbo. You and me, man, when we get kicked off the radio, I really think that we'll be sitting on your porch and you'll be telling me about how you just mowed your lawn. It looks so good. And I'll be telling you some story about 30 years ago about some girl I met. And we're going to be living the life, dude.
1: Oh, my gosh.
0: We'll be drinking Country Time Lemonade.
1: It's going to be like Bartles and James all over again.
0: It is. Maybe that's our next thing, is maybe we can get like an endorsement of some old-timey thing. You and I sitting on the porch. But I want our own rockers. I don't want one of those rocking swings where we both have to depend on each other.
1: No.
0: Because I think you'd screw it up. No offense or anything, but.
1: Oh, I would.
0: I want my own rocker.
1: Yeah.
0: But that's going to be good, right? Watching your 27 grandkids play on the lawn, all from one daughter.
1: Yeah. At the rate she's going, she's not far behind.
0: You got your 27 grandkids playing with my 27 cats. That's how it ends for us, buddy. That's where we're headed.
1: Oh, my gosh.
0: And that's the Clemens Report for Tuesday, May 12, 2026.
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5: Coming up, only things that only moms say. We're looking at a hot day today, sunny and hot, high of 90. Hydrate today. Showers tonight with a low of 47, showers in 61 tomorrow. Right now it's 42 in Madras, 36 in Lapine, warm and 54 in Bend. Weather and more at mycentraloregon.com.
6: 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He's our golden oldie. Steve Winwood turns 78 today. You might remember him from fine songs like Higher Love. Ooh, here it is now. Good job, Carl. 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

0: Steve Winwood turns 78 today. My mom turns 80. My mom and Steve Winwood have the same birthday.
1: She doing anything special today?
0: My brother's over there, so probably just dealing with a nitwit.
1: Would that be the idiot?
0: The idiot.
1: Okay. Yeah, yeah.
0: Well, she lives at Bill's place.
1: Okay.
0: She has a tiny home at his place.
1: Oh, nice.
0: So Bill deals with her every day.
1: But she's got some space, and she's mobile, I take it.
0: She's still walking around and stuff. Good. She keeps talking about getting like one of those scooters because she's like two blocks from the senior center. And so I love the idea. I might just go get her a scooter and make her do it. But that'd be cool.
1: Yeah.
0: Spend some time at the senior center.
1: Yeah.
0: She worked for the senior center up when she lived up in Blaine, Washington. And she ended up being like one of the main people there. Like she ended up getting a job there.
1: That's great.
0: And worked every day. And I think that was really good for her. You know, as you get older, you got to keep your mind going, doing stuff.
1: And physical, too.
0: Yeah, that's the thing is she's got to move around some.
1: Yeah.
0: And that's what I would like to see happen.
1: Well, that'd be cool. Yeah. You know, decorate it and everything. That'd be great.
0: Yeah, yeah. We've got an announcement coming up at 8 o'clock. And another one of the Deschutes County Fair artists that will be performing. We're not allowed to do it till 8. I thought Jeff was going to call me at 7.
1: Right.
0: Phone never rang. Hey, call the phone real quick. See if I got it unlocked.
1: Okay.
0: You know how, right?
1: Yeah.
0: It's 541-318-5725.
1: Yep.
0: Is that you?
1: That's me.
0: Let's see. KQAK.
1: Hello, hello, hello.
0: Oh, yeah, you're too close. All right. Well, it's working. So Jeff's just, he's busy trying to get the fair together, man.
1: Yeah.
0: I mean, it's just around the corner.
1: That's a big undertaking.
0: Yeah.
1: Yeah.
0: 7:56 on the West Coast.
1: 54 degrees in Bend.
0: We're supposed to be talking about things that moms say. And this list, they said this is things that only moms say. Dad might say it once in a while, but you never hear a dad say, oh, kiss it and make it feel better.
1: No.
0: You know what I mean?
1: No, dad would be rub some dirt on it and...
0: And move on, yeah. Right? But mom... And she also say, call me when you arrive safely, right?
1: That was mom all the time.
0: All right, here's one. Will you behave? We're in church.
1: You heard that a lot.
0: Yeah. Actually, we didn't go to a lot of church when I was a kid, but I do remember going to church and mom saying to be quiet. And I'm all, how come? And she goes, this is God's house. And I'm like, is he sleeping? I just thought it was
1: that
0: weird.
1: That is a great answer. Yeah. Oh, my gosh.
0: You'll hear mom say things like, seatbelts on. What did you do to your sisters, Barbie?
1: Oh, yeah, yeah.
0: Your eyes are going to get stuck that way. My mom used to always say that one to me. Your face is going to get stuck like that?
1: Yep.
0: And I was hoping it would. And then it didn't. Because I want to be the guy walking around with his face all the time.
1: You know, the crazy thing my mom always said is make sure you have clean underwear on when you go to the dentist and the doctor. She always asked us that.
0: The dentist?
1: Well, it's a doctor. So.
0: But she also said dentist?
1: Yeah.
0: Oh, that's a little weird. But yeah, I've heard that too. Always, yeah. Do you want me to cut the crust off for you?
1: Yeah.
0: Did your mom do that for you?
1: No.
0: Mine didn't. I don't think our generation did that.
1: We weren't that picky back then.
0: You couldn't be.
1: No.
0: Because it was use it or lose it, baby.
1: That's right.
0: If you don't eat, it's going to
1: you're
0: going to
1: fix what I'm making you, and...
0: Yeah. You don't get anything else until you eat that.
1: The others think, this is not a restaurant.
0: Here's something only a mom should say to you. Your first poopy. I'm so proud of you. Somebody else says that to you. Something weird's going on. How about this? Mom say, let's leave daddy alone. He had a bad day.
1: Yeah.
0: Mm-hmm. Another thing that moms will say is, you're just like your father.
1: Ooh.
0: Now, my mom used to say, this is funny. My mom used to go, I know who your father is, but not sure about who your mom is. Because she didn't want to be related to me.
1: That's crazy.
0: She used to say that one all the time. My mom had some pretty good ones.
1: Wow.
0: But so that's one of the questions I just posted up. Something you remember your mom saying a lot. What did you say?
1: Make sure you have clean underwear on.
0: Oh, you did that one. Okay, yeah. Good. All right, up next, we're going to check in with Bill Baker, find out what's trending this morning. But first, let's talk about Local Acres Marketplace. 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
2: Good morning. A warning about a growing number of scam text messages pretending to be from the Oregon Department of Motor Vehicles and demanding payment for fake fees. The DMV says they would never send texts or emails requesting payment. St. Charles Health System announcing Michael Hartke, its new president and CEO, replacing Steve Gordon, who retires July 5th. Hartke currently the vice president and chief operating officer. Deschutes County reminding Bend area residents that fire-free collection day starts this Friday and runs through May 24th. 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Mostly sunny today. Our temperature near the record of 90 set back in 1924. Tonight, clouds rolling in with a thunderstorm and much cooler tomorrow. Highs only in the lower 60s with a couple of showers. More on the forecast at MyCentralOregon.com. 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
1: 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It's 3 minutes after 8 o'clock. Good morning. Welcome to the Dave Clemens Experience. 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
1: All right. I guess we could do the announcement now.
4: Okay.
1: One of the acts at the Deschutes County Fair this year is going to be a guy named Clay Walker.
4: Oh.
1: You know Clay Walker.
4: Yes.
1: I got to be honest. There's some good stuff coming. They've got Tyler Hubbard from Florida Georgia Line. They've got, what was it, Ja Rule?
4: Yes.
1: Uh-huh. And then what was the first one they announced? It was, Sarah Evans.
4: Sarah Evans, yeah.
1: Right?
4: Suds in the Bucket.
1: Is that right? Yeah. Great acts. But I'm most excited so far about Clay Walker.
4: Good one.
1: He's one of my faves. That guy's pretty awesome.
4: You know, and he has survived MS and still been able to...
1: He's still doing his thing with MS, so good for him. Yeah. That seems like it would be difficult, because MS is kind of... It's not a good one. Not a good one to have.
4: It's a messy one.
1: Yeah, so is it messy?
4: Well, no, but it causes a lot of problems.
1: Gotcha. So Clay Walker coming to town. That's I'm pretty excited about that.
4: Yeah.
1: I've got four or five of his albums, but two of them are just masterpieces, in my opinion, for country music. So, of course, we're not a country music station, so we'd never play a country song, right, Carl?

0: That's going to be good, man.
1: Yeah, it's going to be.
0: I really think it's going to be good.
1: They're lining some good shows up this year. Hot Ticket Tuesday, by the way. We're giving away free Clay Walker tickets. All you got to do is buy your admission into the fair. You can go in there free.
0: Yes.
1: We'll take credit for that. All right, here's Juice for Fears. Everybody wants to rule the world. Stand by. We are giving music away for the Strokes, right?
0: You are correct, sir.
1: All right, tickets coming up. Hot Ticket Tuesday.

0: Ask Tears for Fears. We're now 9 minutes after 8 o'clock.
1: 54 degrees. Going to be a warm day today.
0: Mm-hmm.
1: Near 90.
0: And then tomorrow, things go weird because I guess late night tonight, showers and thunderstorms move into the area. And then rain showers tomorrow. Mostly cloudy tomorrow. High's only going to be 61.
1: Yeah,
0: that's like almost 30 degrees cooler.
1: That's wild, isn't it?
0: That's global cooling.
1: That is global cooling.
0: Holy moly.
1: Yeah. All right. I'll wear shorts today and a parka tomorrow.
0: Right. And then, but we kind of start bouncing back towards the weekend, it looks like.
1: Yeah.
0: Right? We get up to mid-70s again Thursday.
1: Just a bump in the road.
0: Mm-hmm. Yeah, we'll take a little bit of rain, right?
1: Yeah, we need it.
0: What's that going to do for, like, landslides and stuff, do you know?
1: It depends on how much we get. I mean, if we get a lot, that's going to be a problem.
0: That could be a problem.
1: Yeah.
0: We'll see what happens. All right. Up next, take a look at Central Oregon weather. I got some Mr. coming up. Oh, it's Hot Ticket Tuesday, isn't it?
1: Yes, it is.

0: Oh boy, here we go.
1: I have to have those tickets.
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0: Okay, the Strokes with Olam. 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
0: Who does their phone number like that? So the winner, Adriana, she's kind of like my niece. She's, but she's not really, but she is. Anyway, she gives a phone number all weird, like two three digit. Numbers, four numbers, three numbers.
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0: I feel like her giving me three numbers, four numbers, three numbers. It's time for Uncle Dave to give her the don't do drugs speech. What the heck's going on over there?
3: She's just trying to throw you off.
0: I think so. 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

0: Vicky Sue Robinson. Sometimes we play that and people say, no, it's not. It's that other lady.
1: Oh, Gloria Estefan?
0: Because they did it so close. Right?
1: Yeah, she really did a good job on the remake of that.
0: Yeah. Well, I mean, is it really a good job if it almost sounds the same? I mean, what's the point then? I've always thought that we should have like a thing where people have to check in with me before they remake a song. And then I'll listen to a little bit of it and decide. Because I love a good cover. I really do.
2: Mm-hmm.
0: But sometimes we don't need it. If it sounds exactly the same, we don't need it. Unless it's been long enough that now we're kind of like introducing it to a new generation.
1: Those were the exact words that just ran through my head.
0: Yeah. If it's for a new generation, like when the Presidents of the United States of America, you remember that band? They did that song Peaches?
1: Yes.
0: When they redid Video Killed the Radio Star, or whatever that was,
2: mm-hmm.
0: I thought, okay, that's a good one because it sounds very similar. They sound pretty much the same, but it introduces the song to a whole new group.
1: Yeah. Yeah. I think it's
0: and
1: good.
0: And I'm cool with that.
1: Yeah.
0: So there you have it. We just made an announcement. You want to repeat it for the
1: sure.
0: people that just tuning in?
1: The announcement is the latest act coming to the Deschutes County Fair and Rodeo this year, country superstar Clay Walker, Saturday night, August 1st. The concert is free with paid fair admission.
0: Yeah, get your fair admission now at tickets.deschutesfair.com. What are you supposed to be doing? I feel like we're supposed to be doing something.
1: Yeah, you're supposed to spin the wheel of birthdays.
0: Oh, yeah. Now, you spun it yesterday while I was gone.
1: Yes, I did.
0: How'd that go?
1: Did great. You want to know what the date was?
0: What was the date?
1: July 10th was yesterday.
0: And somebody won.
1: Somebody won. Yeah.
0: Yay. All right, let's spin the wheel. If the wheel lands on your birthday, give us a call. First caller with that birthday gets an 8-inch bundt cake from Nothing Bundt Cakes. Nothing says it's sweeter than Nothing Bundt Cakes. 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And today we have landed on September 4th. So if you were born on September 4th, give us a call at
1: 541-318-5725. Spell it out. It's 318-KQAK.
0: Yeah, that's September 4th is what we're looking for.
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11: they're literally tracking everybody that passes, whether you're in violation of a law or not.
10: 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Today, our high temperature near the record of 90 set back in 1924. Tonight, clouds and a thunderstorm, and much cooler tomorrow, highs only in the lower 60s. I'm Bill Baker. 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
0: All right, thanks, Bill. It's already time for random facts.
1: Believe it or not, yes.
0: This morning went by fast.
1: I know.
0: I can't decide what makes the day go by faster. You and I having fun or you and I fighting?
1: We weren't really fighting. We were.
0: I made you pretty mad.
1: You were nitpicky. That's all it was. It was nitpicky.
0: I don't know if it's nitpicky, me expecting you to be a professional radio broadcaster once in a while.
1: Well, I try.
0: I know. But do not try. What does Yoda say? Try not or whatever.
1: Do. Try harder.
0: Just do it.
1: Yeah.
0: Whatever. Might be mixing up my quotes a little bit. I don't know. Random facts. The only common English word that ends with the letters M-T is dreamt.
1: Oh, wow.
0: Mm-hmm. The most common city name in the world is?
1: Don't know.
0: Do you know the way?
1: San Jose?
0: San Jose is the most common
1: what?
0: City name. There are 1,716 cities, towns, villages, counties, and regions named San Jose.
1: You want to know what my guess was going to be? Lincoln.
0: Oh, really? Now, San Antonio is second. Right?
1: I only know one.
0: Guess there's a bunch of San Antonios out there.
1: That's...
0: Well, remember, this is in the world.
1: Oh, okay.
0: So, you know.
1: Not just the United States.
0: Air traffic fluctuates, of course, but at any given time, there are between 12,000 and 14,000 planes in the sky at the same time on an average day.

0: You got to remember that includes little planes too.
1: Okay. That seems a lot.
0: Right? 12,000?
1: Yeah, it seems pretty high.
0: Wild.
1: Yeah.
0: And there you go. That's today's random facts. It's 8:31 on the West Coast.
1: 56 in Bend.
0: And I got the Clemens Report coming up in just a few minutes. As soon as I figure out what song we're... What are we playing here, Carl? Bon Jovi. Bon Jovi's good. I'll take Bon Jovi. Did you like Bon Jovi back in the day?
1: Yes.
0: I like him more now than I did back then. Back then, you were like, eh, that's a band for girls.
1: Yeah, but if you were a guy, you went to a concert because there would be like three times as many girls as guys.
0: That's true.
1: Yeah.
0: Very true. Here's Bon Jovi, Living on a Prayer. That's Jimbo on date night. Rockin'

0: Surely they're more than halfway by now. They got to be there by now.
1: You would hope.
2: Yeah, they're there now. Tommy and Gina.
0: I had cousins named Tommy and Gina.
1: Oh, wow.
0: Yeah. That was fun this weekend. You know, I went over and I saw my mom and my brothers. And I got there before my little brother did. So I had a lot of time with just my older brother. And that was nice. And we were just talking about, like, where all my cousins ended up and stuff. And there's one cousin that was way, way older than me. See, my dad had seven siblings. There was eight kids all total. So his oldest brother, Frank, was like way, way older. So he had children that were like, I don't know, in between my oldest brother's age and my dad's age. Anyways, I didn't know them very well because they were so much older when I was a little kid.
1: Mm-hmm.
0: But I remember my cousin Frankie was like a wild man. He's just crazy. He was like, he looked like Florida Man to me.
1: What?
0: Oh, yeah, yeah, yeah.
1: Were you afraid of him?
0: No, not at all. No, he's a nice, happy guy.
1: Uh-huh.
0: But like, I wouldn't go gator hunting with him or nothing because that could go bad. But I don't know. We talked about just some of the relatives. I was just curious what happened to so-and-so. But I found out Gina died like years ago, like a long, long, long time ago.
1: And you didn't know?
0: No idea. She died of a stroke.
1: That's sad.
0: That can happen, man.
1: Yeah.
0: That's why this Stroke Awareness Oregon thing is an important thing. Because when you have a stroke, they say time is brain. You know, call the ambulance. Don't drive yourself.
1: Mm-mm.
0: Get an ambulance because there's some stuff they can do in the ambulance that can help you not just save your life, but save some of your functions.
1: Right.
0: So you don't drive yourself.
1: Yeah, don't mess around with it.
0: Yeah, if you got word salad or whatever going on, call the ambulance. I mean, I know they're not cheap, but that could make a pretty big difference. Either death or just having not use of certain things and
1: stuff.
0: I'm
1: just glad we were around when Lisa's mom had hers.
0: Lisa's mom had a stroke?
1: Mm-hmm. And we were there witnessing it.
0: And she didn't die?
1: No.
0: Did she end up all messed up?
1: A little bit, but we got to the hospital in time.
0: Well, that's good.
1: Yeah, they had to airlift her. Because they were living in Lapine at the time. And they said, we cannot waste any time.
0: Yeah, that's what I heard. But they've got, nowadays, they've got stuff in there that can really make a difference, keep you going.
1: Yep.
0: So remember that. And let's do the Clemens Report.
1: Yes.
0: All right, let's do the Clemens Report. Stroke Awareness Oregon, look them up online. They tell you
1: they have a lot
0: signs
1: of good,
0: stroke.
1: Great and, resources.
0: Yeah, they really do.
1: Yeah.
0: Okay, it's time for the final version of the Clemens Report. For Tuesday, May 12, 2026, Mattress actress Adriana Luna turns 42 today. You might remember her from fine films like I Can Wrap You Like a Mummy.
1: What?
0: What in the world?
1: This is bizarre.
0: Yeah, I mean, that's a fetish thing? Yeah, wrap me up like a mummy. What do you use? No, who's got mummy stuff laying around? Toilet paper, I guess. And then what?
1: I don't think anybody has that amount of gauze laying
0: around.
1: I'm
0: just trying to figure out what's the thrill there.
1: I don't
0: know. I'm going to try it.
1: Don't get it.
0: I'm looking for volunteers. Do a little mummy stuff.
2: That's weird.
1: That is so freaky.
0: What's the thrill? I don't know what the thrill. I don't get it. She was also in a movie called Tickle Hell for Ticklish Angels. Oh, no. That's a weird one, too.
1: That's another.
0: Do you? I wonder if I know. Do I know anybody with a tickling fetish?
1: God, I hope not.
0: Do you?
1: No.
0: Oh, okay. Well, you had a weird look on your face.
1: No.
0: I thought maybe you did.
1: No.
0: I mean, that's not sexy.
1: No. There's
0: being tickled
1: people,
0: is the
1: there's
0: worst.
1: People that get tickled, and if you tickle them long enough, they pee.
0: That's a whole nother thing. And then she was also in a movie called Relax. He's My Stepdad. 3. They made more than two of those? That's a weird thing, too. The step thing. You freak-a-dinks. Cut it out. Birthdays today include Rami Malek, 45 today. He's the guy that played Freddie Mercury in the Queen movie.
1: Yep.
0: Great actor.
1: Oh, did a fabulous job.
0: And he's good in other movies, too. I really enjoy seeing him work. Jason Biggs, 48 today.
1: He was in the American Pie
0: movies.
1: Say it.
0: You say it every time.
1: What?
3: We'll tell your mom we ate the pie.
0: Exactly. You love saying that for some
1: reason. You know what his name was?
0: Hmm.
1: Jim. His dad called him Jimbo.
0: Oh, perfect. Makes sense. You're also very fond of apple pies, I hear.
3: We'll just tell your mom we ate the pie.
0: Kim Fields is 57 today.
1: Oh, Tootie on Facts of Life.
0: Tony Hawk, 58. Probably the greatest skateboarder in video game history.
1: Yep.
0: Emilia Estevez is 64. Charlie's brother.
1: Mighty Ducks,
0: son.
1: Dude.
0: Huh?
1: He was in all the Mighty Ducks movies.
0: So does he have a different mom than Charlie? Is that the deal?
1: I don't know the story about that.

0: That's why.
1: I came unplugged trying to reach the phone for Bobbert. I do appreciate Bob for sure.
0: Bob's funny.
1: But Bob, pay attention. I can't. That is bad radio right there, right?
0: Yeah.
1: I just got on you saying, hey, try to be a professional radio broadcaster. And here I am answering the phone off the air.
0: Well, you got to.
1: Yeah. You can't take anybody live anymore because people are crazy.
0: You never know. Right. So back to the Clemens report.
1: That's the last thing I need to pick up the phone.
2: You haven't paid your child support.
1: Like, what?
2: Jimbo didn't pay his child support.
1: His little love baby. So he called to tell us that Estevez, which I already knew this, Estevez is using his real name.
0: Mm-hmm.
1: Charlie is using his dad's stage name.
0: Right.
1: But I already knew that. That wasn't the question. The question was, do they have the same mom? Bobbert says they have the same mom. But I didn't think so because Emilio doesn't look the same as Martin and Charlie.
0: He's blonde.
1: Yeah, but then that's the deal with my brother, too. I always just thought it was a milkman situation. Joe Biden reemerged to endorse Democratic candidates in two statewide races. He also endorsed Kathy Bates as the new Matlock. Makes sense. New report says that a single dose of magic mushrooms may alter brain pathways responsible for emotional regulation. It can also cause Super Mario to get really big.
0: Sting.
1: Good game. Yeah, that is a good game. Sting says his kids have to support themselves and not depend on him for the rest of their lives.
0: Wow.
1: This is the same speech he gave to the other guys in the police back in 1984. Dave Grohl says he got a sign he should continue making music after Nirvana. Yeah, I'm guessing the sign was a zero on his bank statement. 48-year-old Jamie Presley from My Name is Earl has joined OnlyFans. Well, Carl's not going to get any work done today. She's a good-looking lady.
0: She's very attractive.
1: What's weird is she looks exactly like that other lady. The lady in the Wolves of Wall Street and...
0: Oh, Margot Robbie.
1: Yeah, I think they look the same.
0: They look like they could be sisters.
1: Right?
0: Yes.
1: They both look like they could be married to me. That's what they look like. Just kidding, Jennifer. You know, I hate it when people meet Jennifer. They're like, you must be a saint. Oh, I feel so sorry for you.
0: You have to put up with that?
1: Yeah. I hear that a lot. Is that Bob's number again?
0: I think it is.
1: Get out of here, Bob! I'm doing a show! I feel like a kid in the basement. Mom, can you make me some Hot Pockets? I'm playing War of Warcraft right now. And Eddie's cheating.
0: I don't know. This is great.
1: No, it's not. This is bad radio, man. The CEO of Chipotle says customers should just ask if they want larger portions. Because I guess the portions are smaller now.
0: Huh.
1: And so he's all, oh, we'll just ask for more. And I'm like, well, why stop there? There's other stuff we should be asking fast food workers. Like, why is the ice cream machine always broken?
0: Yeah.
1: Would it kill you to give me two hot sauce packets? Do you get to keep the drugs you find at the bottom of the ball pit?
0: Oh, my God.
1: Why is there always a charred onion ring on my fries? Where do you get those sour cream guns? Those are the questions you should be asking. Right?
0: Those are important.
1: Yeah. And that's the Clemens Report for Tuesday, May 12th, 2026. Sorry, I don't know why I pointed at you.
0: I was going to say
1: like, yeah, you were going to go for it.
0: Yeah.
1: Thanks, man.
0: Gotta be there.
1: We got more of Rock and Roll's Greatest Hits coming up, 105.7.
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9: Sunny and hot today with a high of 90, then showers tonight, low of 47, showers and cooler and 61 tomorrow. Find weather and more at MyCentralOregon.com.

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0: All right, we got Bill Banker coming up. He has what's trending for us this morning. I want you to catch Jimbo this afternoon, 3 to 7. He does Roundabout Radio.
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0: 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St. Charles Health System announced Michael Hartke as its new president and CEO, replacing Steve Gordon, who retires July 5th. Hartke currently the VP and COO at St. Charles Health System. A warning about a growing number of scam text messages pretending to be from the Oregon Department of Motor Vehicles and demanding payment for fake fees. The DMV says they would never send texts or emails requesting payment. Warming up to the record of 90 set back in 1924, but much cooler tomorrow. Our highs only in the lower 60s with a couple of showers. More at MyCentralOregon.com. 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
1: Aerosmith lined up. Good morning. 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

0: Paul McCartney wings. Maybe I'm amazed. Maybe I'm a monkey. Maybe I'm.
1: I don't know about today's show, dude.
2: Well, we're trying.
1: Hopefully you got something good to talk about. Dave Clemens here for the Dave Clemens Experience. Jimbo's here.
2: Hello and good morning.
1: So is Carl, the one-eyed producer.
2: And you mentioned it, but we're going to mention it one more time. Deschutes Alerts tomorrow is going to do a test of their system. And this is just to make sure that everybody's fire ready because things are so tinder dry. If you have already signed up for Deschutes Alerts, you're going to get a text at about 1 o'clock tomorrow afternoon. And then they'll send it. They'll say, this is a test of the system. But again, this is a good tool to have on your phone in the event of something big and catastrophic.
0: Yes. Sign up for Deschutes Alerts at the website, like I said earlier. For my break, you're just stealing my content?
2: No, I just think it's important because everybody's going to go, why did I get this?
0: Right.
2: You know, but
0: so I'm going to get one even if I'm not on the alerts thing?
2: If you're on the alerts thing, you more than likely will. I don't think you will if you're not on there. I think it's just going to go out to the people that have signed up for it.
0: Yeah, that was my question.
2: Yeah. So again, about 1 o'clock tomorrow, they're going to test the system.
0: Okay. What's it going to say? Do we know?
2: I'm probably going to go, this is a test of Deschutes Alerts.
0: You should get to sign up for what picture they should send you for the alert.
2: To get your attention?
0: Yeah, why not? Just tell them what you like. You know, fill out a little survey and they surprise you with something. Right? You and I are getting like cheeseburger photos.
2: I'm okay with that.
0: Carl's got his little Sydney Sweeney thing going on. You know? No, just an idea. He's like, whoa, now that's a fire. Yeah. Up next, we take a look at Central Oregon weather. Later in the hour, who is it I'm talking to? Heather
2: from CASA.
0: Yeah. So that's later in the hour. And then next, we have a look at Central Oregon weather. And more of Rock and Roll's Greatest Hits coming up. We got a little Joan Jett and the Black Hearts next on 105.7.
2: KQAK.
0: Congratulations to our KQAK $4,500 Mother's Day giveaway winner.
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2: They're going to be out enjoying the hot weather. Probably be out near the lake or the river. Sunny and hot today. High of 90. Showers tonight, though. It's going to change. Low of 47. Showers and 61 tomorrow for Wednesday. For weather anytime, including radar and more, go to MyCentralOregon.com and make it your homepage today.

0: Seal, Kiss from a Rose. Rock and Roll's Greatest Hits, 105.7 KQK. Are you laughing because you knew I wanted to go?
1: There it is. Yeah, there it is. I love it.
0: No, I didn't do it. I was telling my brothers, you know, I spent the weekend with Mom and both my brothers, and I was telling this weekend about one time I was at Ano Nuevo State Park. It's on the beach, and it's where the seals go a certain time of year. And I got chased by an elephant seal, and that's terrifying.
1: How old were you when this happened?
0: I must have been 21, 22.
1: Wow, chased by an elephant seal?
0: Yeah, yeah. And then he's chasing me, and he's like landed on top of other seals. I felt bad. It was my fault that he's crushing his babies.
1: Were you near the babies?
0: Not real near. I mean, apparently near enough that he chased me away. Yeah. And they don't, you know, they move weird. They kind of hot. They kind of like do the worm, like,
1: but do they break dancing? Do they make a noise?
0: No, it's more of a bark.
1: Oh, okay.
0: It was a weird noise. I couldn't even remake
1: that.
0: So it
1: was protective
0: noise.
1: Then. Okay.
0: Oh, yeah, yeah. He was going to kill me.
1: Jeez.
0: I ran and never went to that beach again because I didn't want him to recognize me. You know? Dude, it was scary, man.
1: I can only imagine.
0: Have you ever been chased by a wild animal? I think that's the only wild animal I can remember being chased by. I had a rock chuck chase me once. And nobody believes me because rock chucks don't really chase people. But there's something about me. I just make wild animals mad.
1: The only wild animal I was ever chased was a dog. Ever got chased by was a dog.
0: And it wasn't wild, really.
1: No, but I made the mistake of trying to outrun it. And
0: I did the same thing. It was a little bulldog.
1: Yeah, not good.
0: What kind of dog was it?
1: It was a Doberman.
0: Oh, that's scary.
1: Yeah.
0: So he caught you.
1: Oh, yeah.
0: Did you get bit?
1: Oh, yeah.
0: You did?
1: On the leg.
0: That's horrifying.
1: It was scary.
0: I never got caught by any animals that chased me.
1: I was afraid to go by that house for a long time.
0: Right?
1: Yeah.
0: Well, there was a cougar at the Cinnabar one time. She caught me. I think she might even bit me.
1: Oh my God.
0: We got to go. What's up next?
1: Bill Baker, what's trending?
0: That's next. Rock and Roll's Greatest Hits.
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10: Good morning. A warning about a growing number of scam text messages pretending to be from the Oregon Department of Motor Vehicles and demanding payment for fake fees. The DMV says they would never send texts or emails requesting payment. St. Charles Health System announcing Michael Hartke, its new president and CEO, replacing Steve Gordon, who retires July 5th. Hartke currently the vice president and chief operating officer. Deschutes County reminding Bend area residents that Fire Free Collection Day starts this Friday and runs through May 24th. 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Mostly sunny today. Our temperature near the record of 90 set back in 1924. Tonight, clouds rolling in with a thunderstorm and much cooler tomorrow. Highs only in the lower 60s with a couple of showers. More on the forecast at MyCentralOregon.com. I'm Bill Baker. 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

0: Guns N' Roses in Paradise City on Rock and Roll's Greatest Hits, 105.7 KQAK. Good morning, I'm Jimbo. This is the Dave Clemens Experience. Let's go over to Studio B.
1: Hi, it's Dave Clemens, and in studio with me I have Heather Dion. She's the Executive Director for CASA of Central Oregon. How are you?
2: I'm doing well. Thanks for having me.
1: Good to see you again.
2: Yes.
1: Tell us what CASA stands for.
2: CASA stands for Court Appointed Special Advocate, and they are community volunteers who are ordinary volunteers who do extraordinary things for children in foster care. A CASA volunteer is a community volunteer who is assigned to advocate for a child or a sibling group during their time in foster care.
1: Right, because sometimes a kid that's in foster care might not have somebody there to stand up in court or wherever to help them navigate for what's best for them, right?
2: Yeah. The CASAs are the only person in the child's life who is specifically dedicated to advocate for the child's best interest in the courtroom and in the community. And so what that looks like is when the child's case is heard in front of a judge, the CASA speaks on behalf of that child in front of the judge, advocating for what the CASA thinks is best for that child. The CASA advocates for that child in school, within ODHS, wherever that child needs advocacy. And they also, just through that process of getting to know the child, become the expert in that child's life, they really they develop a really lovely, special relationship with the child that has long-lasting impact for children.
1: It's a big job. I mean, there's a lot of children in foster care, right?
2: There is, yeah. Over the course of the year, we'll have close to 500 children who will spend time in foster care in Crook, Deschutes, and Jefferson counties. So that's a lot of children. That's children at almost every single school in the Central Oregon area. CASAs work with children who are infants and then all the way up to age 21. And it is a really big job that our volunteers do, but they show up and they make a two-year commitment, and it's really beautiful, the impact that they make for children and relationships that they develop.
1: Now, you guys have a big fundraiser coming up here on the 16th of May.
2: We do. It's our big fundraiser, our signature fundraiser, Casablanca. It's a gala dinner and auction at the Unitarian Fellowship. It's the evening of Saturday, May 16th, and it's a live auction, silent auction, all to raise money for to give more children in foster care the benefit of a CASA volunteer. The event is called Casablanca, and the theme is masquerade. So we invite people to dress up and wear masks and really just have a really fun time for a great cause.
1: Yeah.
2: Tickets are available on our website. People can go to casaofcentraloregon.org to purchase tickets to the event.
1: So you mentioned volunteers. I assume you guys give training for that. How does someone get involved if they want to be a volunteer?
2: Yeah.
1: And when is the next training?
2: Yeah, people are inspired. If they want to attend Casablanca, that's great. If they're inspired to become a volunteer, they can also go to our website, casaofcentraloregon.org, and go to the volunteer page. We have a training that's going to begin in Bend in June, and then we're going to have two trainings in the fall. So they can look at what the next training is, and that would be the next step to become a CASA volunteer. There's 40 hours of

0: 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And then after that, they're sworn in and assigned to a child in foster care.
1: All right. Heather, thanks for coming in.
0: Thanks for having me.
1: Give us the website one more time.
0: CASAofCentralOregon.org.
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0: 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Rock and Roll's Greatest Hits, 105.7 KQAK. Good morning. This is the Dave Clemens Experience. I'm Dave Clemens. Jimbo's here.
1: Hello, hello.
0: So is Carl, the one-eyed producer. How are you doing?
2: I'm good. How are you?
0: I got to check. I'm fine. Thank you. I got to check on you because everybody said I was mean to you today.
2: It's all good.
0: Well, your little fans, or your little groupies. Your little groupies are sending me messages.
2: There's no need for
3: having
2: that.
3: Having a bad day, are you? Taking it out on Jimbo?
2: No.
0: Now that's what they said.
2: Nah. It's all good.
0: Everybody's worried about you.
2: Yeah, it's all good. It's going to be sunny and 90 today. It's going to be all good.
0: Are you mad at me?
2: No, not at all.
0: Be honest.
2: Not at all. I'm looking you straight in the face. Not at all.
0: I know. You're looking at the giant zit on my nose.
2: That looks like it hurts.
0: It does, huh? Yeah. It's pretty noticeable.
2: No.
0: What am I going to do? I got to meet with some clients today. I'm doing their wedding in a couple weeks. Should I, like, the whole time, should I just put my finger over it or something?
2: No. Can you run home real quick and maybe dab a little of your wife's, like,
0: foundation? I don't want to put makeup on it. That's weird.
2: Why not?
0: I don't know.
2: It lessens the... It's not that bad, to be honest
0: really?
2: With you. No, it's not that bad.
0: Okay, I already got three calls from Santa this morning asking me to guide his sleigh tonight. It's pretty
2: That's
0: bad.
2: Amazing. It's not that red.
0: It doesn't hurt as much as it did yesterday.
2: Well, that's good.
0: And yesterday, my brothers, man, one of them was holding me while the other one's like, I'm going to poke it. I'm going to poke it.
2: Oh, jeez. They love their little brother.
0: Here we are. We're all like around 60 years old, and they're still doing that kind of stuff to me.
2: That means they love you, man.
0: I guess. And that's what it means when I'm mean to you.
2: Yes.
0: Or I want you to do better.
2: Yes, I get it. I get it.
0: No, it's all good.
2: No, I feel bad now.
0: Don't.
2: Because like I said, I mean,
0: don't.
2: A few different people sent me messages saying,
0: don't.
2: You're being mean to Jimbo.
0: No, don't.
2: One person just said, are you having a bad day?
0: Yeah, apparently so.
2: No.
0: That's a, no, I'm mean to him on good days, too.
2: Every, you know, it's just, you know.
0: Well, anyway, if I hurt your feelings or anything, I'm sorry.
2: None at all. None at all.
0: Big baby.
2: I didn't do anything.
0: Quit your darn complaining.
2: That sounds like something my dad would say.
0: Hopefully I get good sleep tonight. Something happens with this thing on my face.
2: Mm-hmm.
0: And tomorrow will be a great day, right?
2: Put some more toothpaste on it tonight when you go to bed.
0: I don't know about that whole toothpaste thing. Was weird. Because I could smell it all night.
2: Yeah, but it dries it.
0: Made it itch.
2: Oh.
0: Yeah. So I don't know.
2: Do you have sensitive skin? Maybe?
0: I don't think so.
2: Okay.
0: Well, maybe if I put toothpaste on it, apparently.
2: Well,
0: I don't know.
2: But it's supposed to dry it out, so.
0: Yeah. Well, wouldn't alcohol dry it out, too?
2: Well, yeah, but alcohol hurts.
0: Oh, not if you drink it.
2: Oh, jeez.
0: Tomorrow morning on the Dave Clemens Experience, outdated wedding traditions.
2: Good one.
0: In random facts, we're going to explain the difference between Great Britain and the UK. Do you know the difference?
2: No.
0: Yeah, you're going to find out tomorrow morning.
2: Cool.
0: Also, it's Weirdo Wednesday. And on Wednesdays now, we're giving away a $25 Vegetable Man Produce gift certificate. So we'll give that away tomorrow, too. Plus, we'll do the Wheel of Birthdays. Like I said, it's Weirdo Wednesday. That should be fun. Maybe for Weirdo Wednesday tomorrow, we'll do, I know of at least one I can think of. We'll do, like, marriage songs or something.
2: Oh,
0: right.
2: Okay.
0: So tomorrow you're going to find out what to do if you want to be happy for the rest of your life.
2: Yes, dear.
0: Do you know that song?
2: No,
0: the song. If you want to be happy for the rest of your life.
2: Now that you say it.
0: We should play that
2: now
0: for Weirdo
2: Wednesday.
0: Now
2: it's going through my head. Yeah.
0: Right?
2: Yeah.
0: I mean, that's a classic.
2: I just thought of another one.
0: Of another wedding song?
2: Yeah.
0: Let's hear it.
2: Love and Marriage.
0: Yeah, but that's not weird enough. Love and Marriage. I mean, that was actually a serious song back in the day.
2: But it makes me think of...
0: Of the other thing.
2: Of the TV show.
0: Right.
2: Yeah. You know, Married with Children.
0: Yeah. But if you're just going to play songs for Weirdo Wednesday, remind you of Married with Children, I'm probably going to play My Beautiful Balloons. I'm just saying, oh that doesn't add up.
2: Okay.
0: Can we strike that from the record, Carl? That was gross of me. Sorry, I'm not working with the full Dave Clemens Experience today. I'm a little off.
2: Trying to get back into the groove.
0: Yeah. So tomorrow, the show is going to be great. I know today sucked. Tomorrow's going to be good. Trust me. We're going to try. Let's just say that.
2: There we go.
0: Both of us are going to try. All three of us are going to try really hard tomorrow.
2: Got it.
0: We should probably just do your thing.
2: See you later. Bye.
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1: 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Deschutes County reminding Bend area residents that fire-free collection days start this Friday, runs through May 24th, that this is Wildfire Awareness Month, and the program helps residents get ready for wildfire season by clearing yard debris from around their homes. There are also fire-free events coming soon to Lapine, Redmond, and Sisters. 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St. Charles Health System announced Michael Hartke as its new president and CEO, replacing Steve Gordon, who retires July 5th. Hartke currently the VP and COO at St. Charles Health System. A warning about a growing number of scam text messages pretending to be from the Oregon Department of Motor Vehicles and demanding payment for fake fees. The DMV says they would never send texts or emails requesting payment. Warming up to the record of 90 set back in 1924, but much cooler tomorrow. Our highs only in the lower 60s with a couple of showers. More at MyCentralOregon.com. I'm Bill Baker. 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
1: You know, Jimbo, at the end of the day, Americans have so many things to be happy about.
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0: 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Good morning. It is Tuesday the 12th, and I'm here with you all the way till 3 o'clock. I want to let you know about a few things going on around the area if you're trying to get out and do something. Also, we have some giveaways going on this week. I'll tell you about that in a little bit, so keep it here. It's Rock and Roll's Greatest Hits, 105.7 KQAK.
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It's going to be sunny today, almost record-breaking temperature, high of 88 degrees, 48 at night, and tomorrow, clouds, just some light showers, and high of 61, 33 in the evening. And on Thursday, it's going to be sunny with a few clouds and high of 73. I'm Sergio. 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

0: Flock of Seagulls, Rock and Roll's Greatest Hits, 105.7 KQAK. It is warm today. It's going to be very warm. And if you decide to get a little cough, get outside and enjoy the sunshine. It's going to be plenty of it today. And if you are trying to find something to do in the next hour, I'll tell you about a couple things going on around the area later on. So keep it here. It's 105.7 KQAK.
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6: Central Oregon weather.
0: It's going to be sunny today, a few clouds in the sky, and a high of 88 degrees, 48 at night. Tomorrow, clouds with some light showers and a high of 61, 33 in the evening, and on Thursday, it'll be sunny, a few clouds and a high of 73. I'm Sergio. For more news and weather, go to mycentraloregon.com and make it your homepage.

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1: All right, so there's this new report that says that one dose of magic mushrooms may alter brain pathways responsible for emotional regulation.
2: Okay.
1: And it can also cause Super Mario to get really big. The magic of mushrooms.
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0: 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And if you want to do a little bingo later on today, make your way over to Rivers Place off Northeast Purcell Boulevard. 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So make your way over to Rivers Place off Northeast Purcell Boulevard for wildlife bingo. 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
5: Central Oregon weather.
0: It's going to be sunny today. A few clouds in the sky and a high of 88 degrees. 48 in the evening, and tomorrow clouds with some light showers and a high of 61. 33 in the evening, and on Thursday, you know, some sunshine. A few clouds and a high of 73. I'm Sergio. For more news and weather, go to MyCentralOregon.com today.

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0: Every Wednesday morning from 9 to noon, the Bent Elks Lodge 1371 provides free coffee and pastries for veterans. 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

0: Aretha Franklin, Rock and Roll's Greatest Hits, 105.7 KQAK. And I got a speeding ticket about a month ago. And they're not fun. They're nice, subtle reminders that, yeah, these rules are out there for a reason. And I think the thing that kind of gets me upset about it is that I got pulled over by a highway patroller in a lime green Charger. I didn't know that cops can have custom paint jobs like that. But, hey, they got me speeding, and now I have to pay for it. So, hey, it is what it is. Don't speed, especially if you see a lime green highway patroller. They'll pull you over. Let's get back to more of Rock and Roll's Greatest Hits. 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
0: Central Oregon weather. It's gonna be sunny today, a few clouds in the sky, and a high of 88 degrees. 48 at night. Tomorrow, clouds with some light showers and a high of 61. 33 in the evening on Thursday. It's gonna be sunny, a couple clouds and a high of 73 degrees. I'm Sergio. For more news and weather, go to mycentraloregon.com and make it your homepage.

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1: You see this from the Chipotle guy? 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And I guess people are complaining that the portions are smaller.
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0: Cause I gotta have faith. Oh, I gotta have faith. Because I gotta have faith.
1: 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And the other day, I got told that it is slanderous to give Fred Durst full credit for that song. And I stand by it. Yeah, George Michael does a good job singing Faith, but Fred Durst does it way better. Listen to it. I'm just saying. Yeah, you know, where one person succeeded, the other person exceeded, and that person is Frederick Durst. I got more Rock and Roll's Greatest Hits. 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
1: weather. It's going to be cooling down to 49 degrees tonight. Tomorrow, clouds with some light showers and a high of 62. 35 in the evening. On Thursday, it'll be sunny with some clouds and a high of 73. 36 at night. On Friday, sunshine, clouds, and a high of 64. I'm Sergio. 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

0: 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I think I've got maybe a good 6 miles back and forth in me. After that, you're going to hear me complain, be like, oh, my legs hurt, and I'm sure plenty of my friends know how much I like to complain about a hike that leads to nowhere. Shout out to my guy, Travis. Took us on the worst hike once to a waterfall that didn't necessarily exist. I got more Rock and Roll's Greatest Hits coming up. 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
0: Central Oregon weather. It's going to be cooling down to 49 degrees tonight. Tomorrow, clouds with some light showers and a high of 62. 35 in the evening, and on Thursday, it's going to be sunny. A few clouds and a high of 73. 36 at night, and on Friday, we have some sunshine with clouds. I'm Sergio. 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
1: Bad news for Dolly Parton fans. 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
8: Central Oregon weather.
0: It's going to be cooling down to 49 degrees tonight. Tomorrow, clouds, some light showers, and high of 62, 35 in the evening. And on Thursday, it'll be sunny with some clouds and a high of 73, 36 at night. And on Friday, partly sunny with a high of 64. I'm Sergio. 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

0: Irene Cara, Rock and Roll's Greatest Hits, 105.7 KQAK. And tomorrow's Wednesday. That means it is Weirdo Wednesday. If you like novelty records, a little Weird Al, maybe some Ray Stevens. How about some songs about dead skunks? Well, you'll love Weirdo Wednesday. It's after the Clemens Report at 6:35, 7:35, and 8:35. Dave and Jimbo are going to be doing something weird just for you. 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

0: The Barge, Rock and Roll's Greatest Hits, 105.7 KQAK. And I've DJed events before and done weddings and things like that. And I'm a big fan of themed parties. I think it makes certain party situations a lot easier. And yeah, you can go with the traditional wedding, but how cool would it be if you came up with a special theme to it? Kind of treat it like a costume party. And I think that's what I'm a big fan of. So don't be surprised that I throw some sort of theme party and be strict to it. You got to treat it like a dress code. If you're not dressed a certain way, you're not coming in. And the sillier the outfit, the better. So, hey, yes, you see a lot of these things on social media, but they're way better in person. So next time you throw a party or if you're planning a wedding, do a theme to it. Get dressed up and have fun with it because you're only going to do it once, hopefully. Let's get back to more of Rock and Roll's Greatest Hits. 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
0: Rick Russell for Deschutes County Commissioner. Ballots dropped. Vote now for Rick Russell.
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2: Weather. It's going to be cooling down to 49 degrees tonight. Clouds with some light showers and a high of 62. 35 in the evening, and on Thursday, it's going to be sunny with some clouds and a high of 73. 36 at night, and on Friday, partly sunny with a high of 64. I'm Sergio. 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

0: 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Tomorrow's Wednesday. That means it's Weirdo Wednesday. Plus, Dave will be talking about outdated wedding traditions. 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
0: Central Oregon weather. It's going to be cooling down to 49 degrees tonight. Tomorrow, clouds with some light showers and a high of 62. 35 in the evening and on Thursday. We have some sunshine, a few clouds and a high of 73. 36 in the evening and on Friday, more of the same with a high of 64. I'm Sergio for more news and weather. 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
6: Central Oregon weather.
7: It's going to be cooling down to 49 degrees tonight. Tomorrow, clouds with some light showers and a high of 62. 35 in the evening, and on Thursday, it's going to be sunny with some clouds and a high of 73 degrees. 36 at night, and on Friday, more of the same, with a high of 64. I'm Sergio. 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

0: 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Good afternoon. It's 3:07, 85 degrees in Bend. I'm Jimbo, and I've got more Rock and roll's greatest hits coming up. Adele on the way, the Goo Goo Dolls, and Roundabout Radio is powered and sponsored by Beaver Coat Sales and Service, servicing all types of RVs, towable, B-vans, and motorhomes, too.
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0: Bon Jovi, Wanted Dead or Alive. This is Rock and Roll's Greatest Hits, 105.7 KQAK. Tuesday afternoon, 3:21 with Jimbo. Now, Mother's Day was this last Sunday, right? If you're just finding out now, consider yourself lucky to be alive. Some Mother's Day fails have been hitting the internet pretty hard and heavy the last couple of days. One mother said she was disappointed because her husband got something for her mother or his mother, but didn't plan anything for her. He said he didn't forget, but their newborn was too young to do anything to celebrate, so he didn't prepare anything. Not a good answer. One mother said she got a card from her husband, but nothing else. She asked what they should do. A husband said, "I figured we could hang out at the house each year for Father's Day. I always order," the wife says she orders cute little things from Etsy, and they go out for the day. So this weekend, you get a redo for Mom's Day. Take her to a movie, take her out to dinner, take her out to brunch or lunch or whatever. Don't forget your mom, period. Okay, enough of that. Eagles, weather. Things are changing as early as tonight. We'll tell you about that coming up on Rock and Roll's Greatest Hits, 105.7 KQAK.
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4: Central Oregon weather.
5: Sunny and hot today with a high near 90, and then the change happens tonight. Mostly cloudy, low of 47, showers and thunderstorms tonight after 11. Then rain showers tomorrow, mostly cloudy, way cooler. High tomorrow of only 61. Then Thursday, sunshine returns with a high of 73. Weather anytime, including radar and more, go to mycentraloregon.com. 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

0: Rock and Roll's Greatest Hits, 105.7 KQAK. Song written by the late Christine McVie, and actually did lead vocals on that, too, with Fleetwood Mac. That's Little Lies, 335 with Jimbo. And every Wednesday for the month of May, and that includes tomorrow during the Dave Clemens Experience, we're going to be giving away $25 gift certificates for the Vegetable Man Produce on Southeast 3rd Street across from Fred Meyer. 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

0: It might be too hot for some people today. Rock and Roll's Greatest Hits, 105.7 KQAK. That's Cool in the Gang. It's Jimbo. By the way, it's 86 degrees in Bend. That might be too hot for some. It's 350. We've got more Rock and Roll's Greatest Hits coming up. We'll take a look at weather. There is a change, and it's coming tonight. Also play some Madonna. On the Wednesday, Dave Clemens Experience, outdated wedding traditions. Also in Random Facts, we'll explain the difference between Great Britain and the UK. And it's Weirdo Wednesday. Plus tomorrow, we'll give away a $25 Vegetable Man Produce gift certificate. Also the Moment of Inspiration. Random Facts, Clemens Report, their birthday shout-outs and what day it is. We'll spin the wheel of birthdays tomorrow for a chance to win an 8-inch bun cake from Nothing Bun Cake and Ben. Did I mention it's Wednesday? Every Wednesday is Weirdo Wednesday. We'll do something weird after the Clemens Report tomorrow morning on the Dave Clemens Experience starting at 6 on Rock and Roll's Greatest Hits, 105.7 KQAK.
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0: 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They'd love to talk to you. Sunny and hot today with a high of 90, then clouds and a chance of showers and thunderstorms tonight with low of 47. Showers a lot cooler tomorrow. High tomorrow of only 61 on Wednesday.

0: John Lennon and Imagine. Rock and roll's greatest hits, 105.7 KQAK. It's Jimbo at 4:08. And senior's going to be getting out of school soon. And, of course, the whole thing is the senior prank, right? Well, police in Florida are investigating two males who hopped a fence at a high school and entered a building, get this, through an unlocked door. They rode bicycles and other equipment intended for special need kids through the school. They stole $50 worth of lanyards. And then they got away with approximately 100 hot dogs and ice cream valued at $60. Now, this happened in the middle of the night. It sounds like the thieves could have been students or young adults. It's not 100% clear. Police are asking the public for leads. You know how you can find these guys? You know, the sticky ice cream fingers and the mustard mustaches. Just saying. And Roundabout Radio, powered and sponsored by Beaver Coat Sales and Service. 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
2: And it can also cause Super Mario to get really big. The magic of mushrooms.
4: Once upon a time, there was this little kid from Jalisco, Mexico, who knew early on he was meant to be a chef. 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His name is Pablo Peña, and his restaurant is named after his daughter, Madeline. 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
6: Hey everybody, Rodeo Clown J.J. 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

0: Rock and Roll's Greatest Hits, 105.7 KQAK, the outfield in your love. Good afternoon, 422 with Jimbo. And I want to remind you about something that's going to happen tomorrow. The Deschutes County Sheriff's Office and Deschutes County 911, they're going to send a text message to approximately 72,000 subscribers of Deschutes Alerts. This is going to happen at about 1 o'clock tomorrow afternoon. And Deschutes Alerts is the official emergency notification they use to warn residents and visitors about emergencies and evacuation orders here in Deschutes County. Now, if you did not sign up for Deschutes Alerts, you won't get this. 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This is serving 72,000 subscribers. So again, if you haven't signed up, by tomorrow, you're not going to get this text. So that's what's going to happen tomorrow. So if you get that, don't be alarmed. They'll tell you it's a test. We got weather coming up. Rupert Holmes, Prince, and a whole lot more on Rock and Roll's Greatest Hits, 105.7 KQAK.
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8: Central Oregon weather.
0: Mostly sunny and hot this afternoon. Supposed to be topping out at 90 degrees. And then the change tonight, mostly cloudy. A chance of showers and thunderstorms after 11. Low tonight about 47. Then showers tomorrow. About 30 degrees cooler tomorrow with a high of 61. Find weather and more online at MyCentralOregon.com and make it your homepage today. 85 degrees now in Bend with Rupert Holmes and Escape.

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0: 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First concert I ever went and saw. Another one bites the dust. 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And this afternoon, roadways are looking great again. No slowdowns, anything like that to get in your way. 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
0: OSU Cascades is hosting their fourth annual golf putting tournament this Friday the 15th at Eagle Crest in Redmond. 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

0: 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It's Jimbo. It's 4:52. And we're ready for the Roundabout Radio ride home and the 5 o'clock flashback. And today, it's a rock and roll birthday. That's all I'm going to tell you until we play the song. So we'll keep an eye on traffic for you. Journey coming up. We'll take a look at weather. That's changing. It's going to feel like September weather tomorrow, surely. So we'll talk about that on the Dave Clemens Experience tomorrow for Wednesday. Outdated wedding traditions, and in random facts, we're going to talk about the difference between the UK and Great Britain. It's also Weirdo Wednesday. We'll do something fun after the Clemens Report. Also going to give away a $25 gift certificate for the Vegetable Man Produce. Moment of inspiration happens, random facts. Let's see, the Clemens Report, your birthday shout-outs and what day it is, and the Wheel of Birthdays tomorrow. If the wheel lands on your birthday, you can win an 8-inch bun cake from Nothing Bun Cakes and Bend tomorrow on Weirdo Wednesday on the Dave Clemens Experience, starting at 6 on Rock and Roll's Greatest Hits, 105.7 KQAK.
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5: I'm Rick Russell. For 20 years, I've brought people together. Local governments, nonprofits, even folks who don't always agree. Right now, Deschutes is too expensive. As a housing nonprofit director, I brought $26 million for affordable housing into our community. We're building real solutions through coalitions across political lines. And now, I'm running to be your county commissioner.
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0: 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Find weather and more at mycentraloregon.com and make it your homepage today.